93.9 WTVX. Finally, is it the mystery of the explosive diarrhea been solved? Kind of. Well, at least it gives me a little peace of mind on what to not buy at the store. Details coming up this hour. Here's 3 Days Grace.

Khan on WTVX. Okay, so U.S. officials linked a Taylor Farms plant in Mexico to cyclospora. That's the parasite that's causing this explosive diarrhea. They say Taylor Farms supplied lettuce to Taco Bell. Okay, but it's still a vague idea on where all the contaminated products are at this point. But okay, just avoid, I guess, anything that says Taylor Farms.

0: 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Over the weekend, a naked man was found in the dog food section of a Tennessee Walmart. So it was, well, just another day at a Tennessee Walmart, apparently.
1: I've had more than one surgery, and every time I've chosen to stay close to home with Fairview Range. Being able to play softball and mow my lawn again, I feel like I have my life back. The level of care that I received being close to home was phenomenal. I felt like I was heard and I was seen, and everybody treated me like I was family. Better days begin at Fairview Range.
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93.9 WTVX on the Northland's number one hit music station. Trending news over the weekend. The enhanced burning restrictions begin. Right, like we need more fire. 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

93.9 Tevity TVX, the OG. Yeah, Olive Garden. We talked about this last week. They brought back the never-ending pasta pass. Yeah, but remember, though, what you save in money is what you spend on laxatives. Here you see on a Spyro.

Sarah Larson, Midnight Sun on WTVX. I love The Rock. How's this guy on the list? And more, including the celebrities holding on to their careers by a thread. Coming up in the next 10 minutes tonight, Fall Out Boy, WTVX.

0: JB, Speed Demon, on Devity TVX. Going to jump out to Hollywood. People online over the weekend were sharing which celebrities they think are desperately holding on to their careers by a thread. And I don't know if it's like an age thing, but I mean, some of these come and go, although this one I can totally see. The top five include Nicki Minaj, Jared Leto, which I forgot about him. Now, this guy's just polarizing, in my opinion. Kanye West, Jennifer Lopez, who still looks great, and then Dwayne Johnson. How do you put him at number one? It's The Rock.
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Hey, Spain, in case you missed it, well, I did watch it, but they won the World Cup with a 1-0 win, which, in my opinion, was one of the boringest. I don't even watch football, but it was boring. They won over Argentina, which is Messi's team. Celebrities on hand. You saw Tom Cruise, Matt Damon, Beyonce, Jay-Z, Timothy Chalamet, and Kylie Jenner in the stands. I can't wait for football.

I don't know that I would be searching for this simple item and get stuck in a porta potty, but this guy was. What was he looking for? I'll tell you coming up this hour on WTVX.

0: Taylor Swift on Devity TVX. Okay, if this guy is willing to do this for a Mountain Dew, we do not want to know what he'd do for like a Klondike bar. A man in Kansas City had to be rescued after he got stuck inside a portable toilet. Later, he said that he was searching for a bottle of Mountain Dew that he accidentally dropped inside. Although maybe he was on something other than Mountain Dew.
1: Life doesn't happen one device at a time. It's a video meeting in the kitchen, homework at the table, video streaming in the living room, and more. 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

Got Papa Murphy's Pizza Race coming up tomorrow morning on the show. Throughout your work week, every morning, actually, 8:20, Monday through Friday, Rich is going to ask you to name three things in a text. 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

93.9 WTBX. Instacart says America's taste in ice cream is, well, that's right. I'll tell you coming up.

It's Bronte Fall, invited to the party on WTVX. I forgot yesterday was National Ice Cream Day, and I was craving it. According to Instacart, vanilla was not only the top-selling flavor over the past year, but it was also number one in every single state. So boring. Number two, right, chocolate. No wonder the zebra cone works, right? Cookie dough's number three. Cookies and cream at four.

stupid criminal story of the weekend coming up. Hang on for that. With new Tyler Zara Larson after MKTO's classic tonight on WTVX.

0: Coming in?
1: Sabrina Carpenter, her new one, House Tour, on WTVX. Okay, it might be tempting to try to switch seats after a cop pulls you over, but, okay. Stupid criminal story about a 30-year-old man, this is out of Florida, pulled over last Wednesday, tried to switch seats with his passenger. Right, but the car was not in park. Right, and yes, it rolled back, collided with a cop car. Nobody was hurt. Bad idea.
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1: What you need to do is be thankful for the life you got, you know what I'm saying? 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

0: wanna dive. BTS, it's Swim, WTVX, Squid Game, Season 2. Most watched series on Netflix in the last 4 years. In case you're looking for something to watch again or you haven't seen it yet, it's followed by Adolescence at number 2 and Squid Game Season 3 and 3rd. Bridgerton was 4, Stranger Things Season 5 was at number 5.
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plans to attend the biggest event of the summer in Grand Rapids, Minnesota, with the weekend of Wheels Swap Meet and Car Show. 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There's three different bands playing live music throughout the day and an expanded beer garden.

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How's the castle built of people you pretend to care about? Just what you wanted. Look at you, cool guy, you got it. I see the parties and diamonds sometimes when I close my eyes. 6 months of torture you sold to some forbidden paradise. I loved you truly.

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0: 93.9 WTPX Chapel Rowan. Good luck, babe. It is Rich. How are you? Nice to have you along on this Tuesday morning. Coming up back in the day, this day in history as well. Right now, though, let's play some trivia.
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8: There will be some scattered morning sprinkles, but otherwise we're expecting mostly cloudy skies for a good majority of today, with winds remaining breezy out of the north-northwest at about 10 to 20 miles per hour. Highs today will really only be into the 60s for most of the region, with a couple 70s down the I-35 and 53 corridors into Minnesota and Wisconsin. Lows will drop into the 40s and 50s across the region. With NOAA News Now, I'm meteorologist Brendan Pham.
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0: 93.9 WTBX, Hozier to Sweet. All right, early morning trivia this morning. The question was, how many teeth does an adult human have? The answer is 32. 32 teeth. And that's early morning trivia this morning.
1: This is a piece of history, my man.
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4: It's time for Back in the Day.
0: All right, back on this day, July 21st, 165 years ago, 1861, Confederate troops defeated the Yankees at the Battle of the Bull Run Creek. It was the first major battle of the Civil War. More than 50,000 men fought for 10 hours, while many of the rich folk dressed in their finest came to picnic and watch the battle. How crazy is that? 153 years ago, 1873, Jesse James held up the Rock Island Express in Iowa in his first train robbery. Only $6,000 is reported lost, but it was more like $65,000. The train company didn't want the public to know how much they carried on the train. 101 years ago, 1925, the monkey trial ended in Dayton, Tennessee, when the school teacher John T. Scopes was found guilty and fined $100 for teaching Darwin's theory of evolution. The conviction was later overturned. And 57 years ago, 1969, Neil Armstrong and Edwin Buzz Aldrin blasted off the moon after 21 and a half hours on the surface. That is This Day in History on WTBX. Latest from Olivia Rodrigo. 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
3: From Northern News Now, I'm Natalie Heppner. Fire officials are in high alert as low humidity and high winds are making conditions dangerous for firefighters. The July lightning incident has now burned more than 63,000 acres in northeast Minnesota. It's also responsible for destruction of another 8,400 on the Canadian side of the border. Forest officials say there are 780 people assigned to fight the fires, with three new fires detected on Sunday. With the smoke not as severe as it was last week, crews have been able to get back up into the air and fight the fires from above. The Forest Service has also extended the Boundary Waters closure through July 24th, and no campfires are allowed, including on private property. And with the active wildfires nearby, tourism in Ely has nearly come to a halt. Ely saw its last real surge of visitors when the evacuations were taking place last week. Since then, locals say downtown has felt empty. Some business owners are having to make difficult decisions, including cutting employee hours. Others are bracing for potential layoffs as they look for ways to stay afloat. And for more news, you can head to our website. It's northernnewsnow.com. I'm Natalie Heppner.
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1: 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Run through that birthday list in just a few minutes. Right now, though, Maroon 5, She Will Be Loved. It's WTVX. Good morning.

0: Sarah Larson on 93.9 WTBX. Let's run through the birthday list for July 21st. Rory Culkin, Macaulay's younger brother, Mel Gibson's son in Signs, one of the killers in Scream 4, and Michael Douglas's youngest son in It Runs in the Family. Rory Culkin is 37 years old today. Justin Bartham, he's Doug in the Hangover movies, and Nicolas Cage's sidekick Riley in the National Treasure movies. Justin is 48. Emerson Hart, lead singer from the group Tonic, had a big hit called If You Could Only See back in the day. He is 57. Some local birthdays. Alicia Markusich is 15. Addison Johnson is 23 today. Ellie Jankula is 24. Keegan Kreblich is 29 years old today. Maddie Carey Cash is 33. Sean and Ty Wilson is also 33. Kareem Johnson celebrating a birthday today, as well as Jim Luke, who is 58 years old. And happy birthday to Kathy Priest as well. If it's your birthday, happy birthday from all of us here at WTBX.
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4: There will be some scattered morning sprinkles, but otherwise we're expecting mostly cloudy skies for a good majority of today, with winds remaining breezy out of the north-northwest at about 10 to 20 miles per hour. Highs today will really only be into the 60s for most of the region, with a couple 70s down the I-35 and 53 corridors into Minnesota and Wisconsin. Lows will drop into the 40s and 50s across the region. With NOAA News Now, I'm meteorologist Brendan Pham.
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93.9 WTPX, Northland's number one hit music station. A lot of people have a favorite sports team or a favorite athlete or a favorite, band or artist. But how about a favorite supermarket? Two grocery stores that have the biggest fan bases are Trader Joe's and Aldi. Earlier this year, there was an April Fool's Day joke about Trader Joe's versus Aldi rave happening in Minneapolis. Well, it actually took off. The idea did. And they actually had one last week. The venue promised a massive immersive experience with music you might hear in the aisles of Trader Joe's or Aldi's, including Coldplay, John Mayer, Maroon 5, those kinds of things. Super fans of both stores were there having fun, proudly showing off their branded bags, swag, and accessories. The whole thing was kind of silly, but it happened. Fun fact, Trader Joe's and Aldi are totally separate businesses. I've heard they're connected before, but they kind of were at one point. So here's what happened. One family is behind both Trader Joe's and Aldi. German brothers Carl and Theo Albrecht founded the discount grocery chain called Aldi in Germany in 1940. The brothers split the company into two parts in 1960 during a dispute over whether or not to sell cigarettes. So it became Aldi North and Aldi South. One of the brothers' companies, Aldi South, came to America as Aldi in 1976. The other brother's company, Aldi North, purchased Trader Joe's 3 years later in 1979. Despite that link and some similar business practices, they're two distinct companies that have no shared, product lines or operations or nothing. So anyway, there's your little lesson this morning, I guess. Taylor Swift, I knew it. I knew you. It's WTBX. Good morning.

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3: There will be some scattered morning sprinkles, but otherwise we're expecting mostly cloudy skies for a good majority of today, with winds remaining breezy out of the north-northwest at about 10 to 20 miles per hour. Highs today will really only be into the 60s for most of the region, with a couple 70s down the I-35 and 53 corridors into Minnesota and Wisconsin. Lows will drop into the 40s and 50s across the region. With NOAA News Now, I'm meteorologist Brendan Pham.
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2: From Northern News Now, I'm Natalie Heppner. Fire officials are in high alert as low humidity and high winds are making conditions dangerous for firefighters. The July lightning incident has now burned more than 63,000 acres in northeast Minnesota. It's also responsible for destruction of another 8,400 on the Canadian side of the border. Forest officials say there are 780 people assigned to fight the fires, with three new fires detected on Sunday. With the smoke not as severe as it was last week, crews have been able to get back up into the air and fight the fires from above. The Forest Service has also extended the Boundary Waters closure through July 24th, and no campfires are allowed, including on private property. And with the active wildfires nearby, tourism in Ely has nearly come to a halt. Ely saw its last real surge of visitors when the evacuations were taking place last week. Since then, locals say downtown has felt empty. Some business owners are having to make difficult decisions, including cutting employee hours. Others are bracing for potential layoffs as they look for ways to stay afloat. And for more news, you can head to our website. It's northernnewsnow.com. I'm Natalie Heppner.
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93.9 WTBX with Matchbox 20. They were in Minneapolis this past Saturday at the Minnesota Yacht Club. That's the third year of that festival. It seems to be getting bigger every year. But I saw some TikTok videos of it. Looked like it still had it. Rob Thomas sitting up there. Yellow car and Good Charlotte is bedroom posters. It's WTBX. Good morning.

0: gossip. Maybe sometimes I find out things and I pass that information on. You know, kind of like a public service.
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2: Alright, celebrity news. Jelly Roll and Bunny recently finalized their divorce. The source says Jelly is a very generous person by nature and wanted to make sure the divorce was handled fairly and respectfully. They also added that he's doing really well and he's been focused on his health and his tour. He's in a good place. The exact details aren't known, but they're splitting things like homes, cars, and aircraft, those kinds of things. Jelly also make a one-time confidential lump sum payment to Bunny, so there'll be no alimony claims made in court. The agreement also includes a provision to prohibit them from trash-talking each other. Charlie Sheen's OnlyFans model daughter, Sammy, says her father doesn't give her any money at all, that her breasts actually pay for everything. And Sporty Spice got married. Posh Spice actually designed the dress.
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0: There will be some scattered morning sprinkles, but otherwise we're expecting mostly cloudy skies for a good majority of today, with winds remaining breezy out of the north-northwest at about 10 to 20 miles per hour. Highs today will really only be into the 60s for most of the region, with a couple 70s down the I-35 and 53 corridors into Minnesota and Wisconsin. Lows will drop into the 40s and 50s across the region. With NOAA News Now, I'm meteorologist Brendan Pham.
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93.9 WTBX with Justin Bieber and Chance the Rapper. All right, random facts for today, this Tuesday morning. Soccer has overtaken baseball to become America's third favorite sport. American football is number one by a wide margin, followed by basketball, then soccer, now then baseball. Ice hockey is fifth, followed by tennis, boxing slash MMA, and golf. That is random fact number one. Random fact number two, Australia has over 10,000 beaches, so you could visit a new beach every day for over 27 years, kind of like lakes in Minnesota, right? And the Backstreet Boys and TLC both passed on recording the song Baby One More Time. Both were given a chance to it. They both turned it down, so it went to a brand new artist at the time named Britney Spears. And those are our random facts this morning. This is Pitbull and Lil Jon on WTBX.

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5: There will be some scattered morning sprinkles, but otherwise we're expecting mostly cloudy skies for a good majority of today, with winds remaining breezy out of the north-northwest at about 10 to 20 miles per hour. Highs today will really only be into the 60s for most of the region, with a couple 70s down the I-35 and 53 corridors into Minnesota and Wisconsin. Lows will drop into the 40s and 50s across the region. With NORA News Now, I'm meteorologist Brendan Pham.
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Nevada, 93.9 WTBX, time for Papa Murphy's Pizza Race. Your chance to pick up a large pepperoni pizza made from scratch. Cheese bread and some cookie dough from Papa Murphy's. It all comes in one little package. Good deal. What you got to do is be the third texter. Text us our three answers at 866-720-5198. Today we're looking for three famous acting animals, like Mr. Ed or Lassie, whoever. Three favorite or famous acting animals. That is the question this morning. Good luck. 866-720-5198. It's One Republic now. Need Your Love. 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
4: From Northern News Now, I'm Natalie Heppner. Fire officials are in high alert as low humidity and high winds are making conditions dangerous for firefighters. The July lightning incident has now burned more than 63,000 acres in northeast Minnesota. It's also responsible for destruction of another 8,400 on the Canadian side of the border. Forest officials say there are 780 people assigned to fight the fires, with three new fires detected on Sunday. With the smoke not as severe as it was last week, crews have been able to get back up into the air and fight the fires from above. The Forest Service has also extended the Boundary Waters closure through July 24th, and no campfires are allowed, including on private property. And with the active wildfires nearby, tourism in Ely has nearly come to a halt. Ely saw its last real surge of visitors when the evacuations were taking place last week. Since then, locals say downtown has felt empty. Some business owners are having to make difficult decisions, including cutting employee hours. Others are bracing for potential layoffs as they look for ways to stay afloat. And for more news, you can head to our website. It's northernnewsnow.com. I'm Natalie Heppner.
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93.9 WTBX, the Northland's number one hit music station. Run through the stack of leftovers. A couple of good news stories. We get a lot of good news, so we'll run through those in just a couple minutes. Ella Langley, now this is Choosing Texas on 93.9 WTBX.

0: Elton John and Dua Lipa, 93.9 WTBX. It is Rich. Time for our stack of leftovers. A couple of good news stories I didn't get to. A fire department in Pennsylvania recently helped out a pony who wandered into a creek and got stuck in deep mud. Firefighters were able to lift the animal to safety. They had to use ropes, straps, a wooden board, and even a truck. But they did get the pony out of the mud. Thankfully, the rescue was a success. The pony was unharmed and didn't have to relive the nightmare of watching the never-ending story again. As we did as children. All right. And a man in Washington is a hero after using his own car to safely stop a runaway SUV. His name is Paul Jackson, and he realized something was seriously wrong when he saw the driver going through a medical emergency. Then he saw a frightened young kid in the back seat, so he carefully guided the SUV against a concrete barrier using his vehicle to do so. Which, of course, caused some damage, but he brought it to a controlled stop using his car to stop the other. He stayed with the driver and child until emergency crews arrived. Luckily, everyone is safe.
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4: There will be some scattered morning sprinkles, but otherwise we're expecting mostly cloudy skies for a good majority of today, with winds remaining breezy out of the north-northwest at about 10 to 20 miles per hour. Highs today will really only be into the 60s for most of the region, with a couple 70s down the I-35 and 53 corridors into Minnesota and Wisconsin. Lows will drop into the 40s and 50s across the region. With NOAA News Now, I'm meteorologist Brendan Pham.
5: 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Hit it.

Miley Cyrus on 93.9 WTBX Flowers. It is Rich with another hour of tunes. Zara Larsson coming up. Halsey, Justin Bieber this hour too. Right now, though, BTS. It's Swim on TBX.

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It's WTBX 93.9. It's Rich hanging out Tuesday morning with Justin Bieber's latest. It's Speed Demon. It's WTBX. Good morning.

0: Somber on 93.9 WTPX. So it turns out if you drive the speed limit every day, it would only add about 54 seconds per day for the average driver. So it's not that much time, but you'll save 50,000 metric tons of carbon dioxide of pollution every single day. It's according to a new study by the University of Minnesota. Research stated if drivers simply stuck to the posted speed limits, the country would save more than 6 million gallons of gas per day. And, all you have to do is slow down a little bit. And instead of accelerating and braking aggressively, just gradually slow down. And as mentioned, it would only add about 54 seconds per day to the average driver, some more, some less. Kind of interesting study. We're not really saving that much time, but we're wasting a lot of gas. And, of course, the chance of getting a ticket as well.
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1: 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That is Girl Next Door. It is Rich Collins. How are you? Want to hear something this morning? 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Jimmy Eat World. 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

93.9 WTBX, Northland's number one hit music station. Yellow Card's coming up. Ed Sheeran got some Olivia Rodrigo and Bruno Mars, too, right now, though. It's Bella Kay. I love it. I love it. I love it on WTBX. Good morning.

0: 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I guess you moved on really easily.
1: 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So ProBible.com ranked the best sports nicknames of all time. And number one went to the great one. If you don't know who that is Wayne Gretzky, the great one. That was his nickname. Run through the others in the top 10 in just a few right now. Bruno Mars, Risk It All on WTBX.

0: 93.9 WTBX, Alex Warren, Fever Dream. All right, we told you that BroBible.com says the great one by, being Wayne Gretzky is the best sports nickname. Other ones in the top 10, the great Bambino, Babe Ruth at number 2, Mr. October, which was Reggie Jackson, number 3, and then the big unit, Randy Johnson. Number 4. So baseball's got three out of the top four. The round mound of rebound. That was Charles Barkley, NBA star. Chocolate Thunder is Daryl Dawkins. Number 6. The greatest, Muhammad Ali. The boxing guy got number 7. Black Mamba, Kobe Bryant, was number 8. The Big Hurt, Frank Thomas, was number 9. And finally, the Minister of Defense, played for the Packers for quite a few years, Reggie White, number 10.
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1: Sweltering heat, summer storms, wind, and hail. 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A reminder that 90% of storm-related damage cannot be seen from the ground. With the high winds sweeping through the Twin Ports area, your roof may have been damaged. 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

Another hour of tunes, all ready to go. Coming up this hour, Noah Kahan got some One Republic, Ella Langley in there. MGK right now, though. 3 Days Grace, their latest. Don't want to go home tonight. It's 93.9 WTBS.

93.9 WTX. Speaking of people coming to Minnesota, Noah Kahan coming to Target Field next month. But tickets sold out in like an hour or something. It was super, super fast. His whole tour actually did. Kind of crazy. One Republic, Need Your Love. 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

0: Zara Larson at 93.9 WTBX. So July is National Ice Cream Month. Actually, there's an actual day for it, too, which was this past Sunday. Instacart just released some ice cream sales data. And, yeah, here's what happened. Vanilla, by more than double any other flavor, number one, at least according to Instacart, when people are ordering through them. Vanilla got 20.9% of the sales through Instacart, followed by chocolate, then cookie dough, cookies and cream, chocolate fudge, and brownie is number five. Peanut butter, mint chocolate chip, coffee, strawberry, and finally cherry with 3.1% of the sales.
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Well, hiya. How's your Tuesday? Got the week trucking. Summer still going too fast, but, you know, just look around, enjoy it when you can. 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

0: Yellow Card and Good Charlotte, 93.9 WTBX. And yes, make sure that you're taking full advantage of us trying to hook you up with stuff, which happens, you know, all over the place, but every morning for sure. Daily morning trivia, a little free McDonald's. If you're good at trivia, 6:10 a.m., make sure you got that one on the roster if you're an early riser. Otherwise, Papa Murphy's Pizza Race at about 8:20 p.m. if, you know, you're still sleeping during the 6:10 early morning McDonald's trivia. But, yeah, Papa Murphy's Pizza Race, 8:20. You got to name three things in a text. Easy peasy for a free meal deal. So keep those in mind every single morning right here on WTBX with more coming up. Paramore, Meghan Trainor, The Killers, all on the way.
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1: Sweltering heat, summer storms, wind, and hail. How is your roof held up? A reminder that 90% of storm-related damage cannot be seen from the ground. With the high winds sweeping through the Twin Ports area, your roof may have been damaged. 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

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Of course, you can listen online. You can always see what we're playing now, what we recently played, and check out our furballs hanging out at Precious Paws right there on the front page. Here's Olivia.

Tate McRae, 93.9 WTBX. This is an interesting one. What smell is there that most people hate, but you secretly absolutely love it? Oh, man, we've all got one of those, right? Yeah, all right, we'll go over the top answers coming up in a few. Hang on.

Ella Langley, she was in Texas, 93.9 WTBX. All right, so what smell do most people hate, but you secretly love it? Top answers after that survey. You ready for them? Let's see if you have anything in common with them. Gasoline is number one. And I'll be honest with you, for some reason, I've always loved the smell of gasoline, but other people are like, oh, it smells like gas in here. New tires. Oof. You know what? I don't mind that smell either. New tires. You walk into a tire shop, smells good, doesn't it? Cigarette smoke. Nah. Permanent markers. I could see that. It's got a distinct, you know, permanent marker smell. Cow manure? Really? How did that get to number five? How is that possible? Oh,

0: 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We'll get into My Chemical Romance, WTBX.
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7: Sweltering heat, summer storms, wind, and hail. How is your roof held up? A reminder that 90% of storm-related damage cannot be seen from the ground. With the high winds sweeping through the Twin Ports area, your roof may have been damaged. 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

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Continuous music. And some Bruno right now. We'll get into Paul Russell. And I like that I have, you know, requests just flying in today. We got the week started. Here's Risk It All. It's 93.9 WTBX.

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And yes, if you would like to check out the Northland News, if you want to stay in touch with what's going on in the area, and your most accurate forecast, the destination is WTBX.com. 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

0: 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It's Tommy. All right. So, you've got the Hello Dolly going on this week. We're talking about Thursday and Friday. All right. Misabi Musical Theater, inviting you to enjoy the classic Broadway musical, Hello Dolly. Hibbing High School Auditorium. And honestly, it's going to be a good time. More than 30 local performers. 7 p.m. Thursday and Friday. And then Sunday, there's another performance. That's 26 this Sunday, 2 p.m. So we've got more coming up, too. We've got Wiz Khalifa, MGK. We got Ed Sheeran. Goo Goo Dolls on the way. Post Malone, WTBX.
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1: Let's go. 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

MGK and Wiz, it's 93.9 WTBX is keeping the music continuous in the Northland as we keep grinding through our Tuesday. Goo Goo Dolls is on.

Justin Bieber, it's 93.9 WTBX. Keeping it going, we've got requests for Olivia Dean. Which one do I play? All right, I'll get it on next. One Republic right now. Thank you so much for listening. It's WTBX.

Billie Eilish, Birds of a Feather, 93.9 WTBX. We keep moving through our summer here in the Northland, which always feels good. Tile coming up. We got Die on This Hill right now. It's 93.9 WTBX.

Shinedown, Symptom of Being Human. It's 93.9 WTBX and the latest with the famous. That's right, your Foxerazzi coming up in a couple of songs. Hang tight. Here's BTS and Swim, WTBX.

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Sabrina, it's 93.9 WTBX. Why does the summer move so much faster? I mean, seriously, like, even just the days. Like, I feel like I just started, like, an hour ago, and now it's already into the 4 o'clock hour. Hopefully

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That's how you let us know of community events, nonprofits, fundraisers, things going on in the area. Let us know. We'll get it on the air. Olivia Rodrigo now dropped dead.

0: 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Hot comedy bit of the day. Today, it's about losing baby weight.
1: So this is so exciting for me because I am here visiting with my husband and my baby, who's just a little shy of a year old. Thank you. Chief applause break. Yes. And, and I'm slowly but surely making my way back to my pre-pregnancy weight because I live in Los Angeles and that's the law. You know, gotta read the fanzines, though, that tell me that Madonna and Elizabeth Hurley lost their baby weight in 5 days due to a strict regimen of chain smoking and Bikram yoga. And I'm fairly certain that the day she delivered, Sarah Jessica Parker weighed less than I did in junior high. So that makes me feel good.
0: So there you go. That right there is Jane Edith Wilson. Comedy bit of the day. With more coming up. Flo Rida, Dexter and the Moon Rocks. That latest one is called Freaking Out. And more after that, WTBX.
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Hang tight, I'll tell you all about it. 3 days grace right now, WTBX Music.

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2: Sweltering heat, summer storms, wind, and hail. How is your roof held up? A reminder that 90% of storm-related damage cannot be seen from the ground. With the high winds sweeping through the Twin Ports area, your roof may have been damaged. 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
1: 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Tommy about to jump on, but we keep the music going. And hey, I'll hit the halfway point with you tomorrow. 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

The Killer Roy on WTVX. Okay, let's celebrate tonight. I ain't eating nothing but junk food, okay? Tonight, it's National Junk Food Day. What's your go-to? I mean, I don't know that it's junk food, but I love Kit Kat. Yes, please. Give me a break.

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New York going viral. Why? Ranting about how she nixed a date because the guy picked a lame restaurant. And she insists on white tablecloths and having a car sent for her. Okay, that's a little high maintenance for me.

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Got your daily morning trivia brought to you by McDonald's. 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

0: So there's a toy company that has a pregnant doll, and I don't even know what the details on this, if I'd want my daughter, who will be 8, to have this. We'll talk about that coming up after 7 tonight.
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